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1: Stateside right here on 103.5 Kiss FM Chicago. What up, fam? I'm Ryan Lee back in the studio coming off of the weekend. We got a lot to get into. Let's kick the show.

0: is going to Usher and Chris Brown. I'm going to miss that. Chica go forever?
1: Yeah, Chica can go. Chica stays going.
0: I love it when Chica can go forever. 2:50 in the Showman Shelley Showdown. 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Stay or go. We'll debate some relationship drama. 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

0: Ariana Grande, Hate That I Made You Love Me, right here on 103.5 Kiss FM Chicago's number one hit music station. I'm Ryan Lee. Shout out to Ariana Grande, who took over the United Center last week. 3 sold out shows for the Eternal Sunshine Tour. All right, let's get into it. Possible new couple alert. It was all on my IG timeline and TikTok over the weekend that Michael B. Jordan and singer Ray could possibly be dating. Now, the two were spotted out at Six Flags Magic Mountain out in California. I saw the photos. I saw the TikTok video of them two on the rides together. And I'm going to be honest, it did look like they were possibly on a date. Now, nothing has been confirmed or denied yet, but of course, people got to speculating after the two were spotted out together. You be the judge. Check out the photos at 135kissfm.com. I wouldn't be mad at this, though. Two very talented people together. I'm Ryan Lee on Kiss.
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Post Malone, 21 Savage, Rockstar right here on Kiss. What up, fam? I'm Ryan Lee in studio. Monday night, coming off an amazing weekend. And coming up in two songs, we got to talk about

0: hear the same.
1: Stateside right here, all the kids. I'm Ryan Lee. Coming off of the weekend, man, I was over at Wrigley Field hosting for our Chicago White Sox. Not only did we get that series win against the Guardians, but Ozzie Guillen, his number 13 jersey was officially retired. Man, well deserved. It was an amazing ceremony. Check out everything on IG at White Sox.

Ordinary by Alex Warren. And on Friday, he dropped his new album, Rescuer. It's a vibe. 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

Chica go! Chica's going to Usher and Chris Brown at Soldier Field, 7:55. Have us on tomorrow morning to win. We've got 250 with Showbiz Shelly in the showdown right before that at 7:45. 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

0: I don't think a day goes by that I don't hear that song being used on a TikTok or IG reel, man. Sabrina Carpenter house tour right here on Kiss from Ryan Lee. On the way, got some Zara Larsson, and I'm going to tell you how you can see her performing at our iHeartRadio Music Festival presented by Capital One.
1: Yeah.

got Zara Larson, Midnight Sun, and Zara Larson along with Cardi B, Benson Boone, BTS, Snoop Dogg, and so many other artists will be performing at our iHeartRadio Music Festival presented by Capital One out in Vegas, September 18th and 19th. And tomorrow morning with the Fred Show, they got a trip for you. And

Not again, man. Kim Kardashian's mansion broken into. We got to talk about it right after this one from Kehlani, who was just in the city this past weekend. Yeah, it's fun.

town this past weekend. It's 1035 Kiss FM Chicago's number one hit music station. I'm Ryan Lee. All the way got some Bruno, Olivia Rodrigo, as well as Raven Lanae. All right, let's get into this sad story coming out of Kim Kardashian's camp. Over the weekend, it was reported by TMZ that her mansion out in Cali, man, was broken into. Yeah, now they're saying

0: It's 103.5 Kiss FM, Chicago's number one hit music station. What up, fam? I'm Ryan Lee, and right now we're about to vibe out inside of a commercial-free hour. Nothing but hits on the way. Let's kick it off with Hit the Wall.
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Teddy Swims, Mr. Know-It-All right here on Kiss. What up, fam? I'm Ryan Lee, hanging out with you Monday night. We vibing out, man, inside of a commercial-free hour. If there's a song you want to hear, let me know using the TalkBack mic on our iHeartRadio app.

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Hey, Alex Warren's new album, Rescuer, is out now. 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I got him now with Fever Dream.

All right, fam, on the way, I got some Sabrina Carpenter, also I'm going to do that Bruno Mars Risk It All, and I'm going to tell you how you can be out in Vegas seeing Cardi, Vincent, Boom, BTS, Zara Larsson, and so many other artists at our iHeartRadio Music Festival presented by Capital One. We got a trip for you to win, all right? Right now, it's Vincent Boom, speaking of him, the time of my life on KISS.

Let's get all right here on Kids from Ryan Lee. And coming up right after this one, Espresso. I'm going to tell you how you could be going to Vegas on us 2-hour iHeart.

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1: What's up, fam? I'm Ryan Lee, hanging out with you on KISS, and you can be hanging out at our iHeartRadio Music Festival presented by Capital One. It's going down in Vegas September 18th and the 19th. Cardi B will be there, Benson Boone, BTS. This girl right here, Zara Larsson. Yeah, you can win a trip tomorrow morning with the French.

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0: Chica's going to Usher and Chris Brown at Soldier Field, 7:55. Have us on tomorrow morning to win. We've got 250 with Showbiz Shelley in the showdown right before that at 7:45. You beat her in five questions. 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

Olivia Dean right here on Kiss. I'm Ryan Lee, hanging out with you Monday night, coming off of the weekend. It was a busy but good one, man. Saturday, I was hosting for our White Sox as we retired Ozzie Guillen's number 13 jersey, well deserved, to a White Sox legend. And before that, I was out with WGCI, our sister station, at the Bud Billiken Parade.

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0: Sabrina Carpenter right here on 103.5 Kiss FM Chicago's number one hit music station. I'm Ryan Liebman, hanging out with you this Monday night, man. A new week, we are back at it. My time is up, though. Don't forget the Fresh Show. They're back in the studio tomorrow. They got R&B tour tickets for you to see Chris Brown and Usher. Also, they're going to drop another keyword starting at 9:10 for you to win a trip out to Vegas for our iHeartRadio Music Festival presented by Capital One. Cardi B will be there. Benson Boone, BTS, Zara Larsson, Snoop Dogg, so many other artists, September 18th and 19th. That's going down at 9:10 tomorrow morning. All right. Hit me up on IG at Ryan Media Lee. We can always talk there. And I'll be back tomorrow night, 7 p.m. right here on The Kiss. I love you, Chicago.
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2: 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I'm Angelina. 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

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Angelina here, the new hit list. 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I love when Ari feeds us. 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

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Earrings, Malcolm Todd also tore down at Outside Lands. I mean, I was already a fan, but hearing him perform live was crazy. Check it out at New Hit List on socials. I'm at Angelina on air. Bella Kay, I love it.

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1: 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Hey, I'm Angelina, the new hit list. Appreciate you hanging out with me, discovering new music. Tap in with us, give a follow at new hit list, at Angelina on air. It's been so real. Leaving you with Olivia Rodrigo, Stupid Song.

0: Chica's going to Usher and Chris Brown. I'm going to miss that. Can Chica go forever?
1: Yeah, Chica can go. Chica stays going.
0: I love it when Chica can go forever. 2:50 in the Showbiz Shelley Showdown, waiting by the phone. Stay or go. 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
0: Chica's going to Usher and Chris Brown at Soldier Field, 7:55. Have us on tomorrow morning to win. We've got 250 with Showbiz Shelley in the showdown right before that at 7:45. 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

0: Conchica's going to Usher and Chris Brown. I'm going to miss that. Can Chica go forever?
1: Yeah, Chica can go. Chica stays going.
0: I love it when Chica can go forever. 2:50 in the Showbiz Shelley Showdown, waiting by the phone. 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
0: Chica's going to Usher and Chris Brown at Soldier Field, 7:55. Have us on tomorrow morning to win. We've got 250 with Showbiz Shelly in the showdown right before that at 7:45. You beat her in five questions. 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

0: Kachika's going to Usher and Chris Brown. I'm going to miss that. Kachika go forever?
1: Yeah, Chica can go. Chica stays going.
0: I love it when Chica can go forever. 2:50 in the Showbiz Shelly Showdown, waiting by the phone, stay or go. 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

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A land of both truth and fiction. 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Fiction, one day Lee will fit into her clothes from senior year of high school.

0: honestly, this is what the Catholic Church, as a Catholic, I can say, what we need is a rebrand. 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And you would be the guy to do it.
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0: 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You will find it there. 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
0: 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We'll get to the entertainment report in just a second. And blogs are right
6: now.
0: Yeah,
6: they talk about it.
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0: It's like we're writing in our diaries, except we say them aloud. We call them blogs. Kaylin's got one go.
2: Thank you, dear blog. So I first want to start by saying happy birthday to my baby, little tiny baby, taller than me sister, Isabella. She is 22 today, which is crazy. She's like a real adult kind of now, which is tripping me out. But lots of Leos, lots of celebrations going on. And there is something that is happening this weekend to celebrate her birthday, which I am excited for. But I also am getting a little bit of PTSD from this situation. So, of course, a lot of us have this time in our life where, you know, we don't have expendable income. I can't say it because I still don't. But, you know, you go to these group dinners and, you know, they're not making a lot. So not necessarily cheaper. Well, yeah, cheaper because you're like, oh, I didn't order that. I ordered this. And another thing about it is like a lot of times in that period in your life, no one has a credit card to put it on. And so it's just kind of a stressful experience. And the more people you add, the more stress. So my sister, Miss Popular, has a 12 person dinner that I am to attend this weekend. All girls. And I was on the phone with her the other day and I was like, okay, now Bella, that's a lot of people. And she's like, I know, I tried to add more. I hit the limit. I'm like, okay, chill. And then I was like, that's a lot of people. Love that you're loved. I'm like, however, we are going to have to discuss like what we're doing in terms of the bill, because I will evaporate into thin air if you guys in front of me ask a waitress or waiter to split it 12 ways. And she's like, well, hopefully they'll do it. And I said, no, honey, hopefully they're not. We're not doing that. You know, that would be crazy. That would be a crazy look. So then she's like, well, maybe we can split into like little pods or groups. And I'm like, oh, I'm just starting to sweat because I remember a time in life, like just my one cheap friend would be like, I'm not doing this. And then everybody's arguing. One time I literally had to leave the table in Vegas because it was so stressful trying to calculate what everybody got. Oh. And I'm just like, I don't pull me back there. So then I'm like, okay, am I going to end up being the sucker who like puts it on my damn card, because I doubt any of them have credit. Actually, I know they don't have credit cards yet. And then I'm hunting these little girls down to pay me back. But I also feel weird because a lot of them are like little sisters to me. So I just, but I, you know, insufficient funds. Like I don't have the money to be paying for 12 girls to get sushi. So I just don't know.
0: They picked the place and there are 12 people. It's her birthday, which means 11. I think the only way to do this is to say, look, one person is putting their card down. If it has to be me, that's fine. We're splitting this by 11 and each of you owe this much at the end, and do it at the table right now.
2: Okay. Like,
0: you have to pay me right now. And we're not going to do the thing where, well, but I didn't, and say it from the beginning.
2: Uh-uh.
0: Just be like, look, the only you know, reasonable way to do this, guys, is that we're going to divide this dinner by 11. You know, Bella's not paying. I'll put it on my card, but I need you all to Venmo me your share by the end of the dinner after I, you know, close out and tell you how much it is. Because, you know, it's, well, I only got the spicy tuna roll. Uh-uh. She got the, the rainbow roll. That's $3 more. No, We're not. And I hate to say this. I really hate to say this. But if you can't afford to do that, then maybe it's not for you. Like, then maybe the whole group needs to think about a more chill. You know what I mean? Like, you don't have to go to the most expensive sushi restaurant. Like, these are the kind of things I think you have to consider when you invite your friends out, or, you know, what are the limitations and who's going to pay and how much is it going to cost? And I hate to be that guy, but it's true.
2: Yeah, for sure. And like some of them are still in college because, you know, she's friends with somebody a grade younger and she just graduated. So I'm just like, I'm pre-stressed about it. I have PTSD. And of course, my sister, the most chill person on the planet because she is the baby of the family. She's like, eh, we'll just figure it out later. I don't want to talk about this right now. And I'm like, girl, I don't care. Like, I can't be doing this. And by the way, I already had to pay for her. I mean, I love her. I wanted her there, but I had to pay for her at my birthday dinner last weekend because I knew it was expensive. I didn't want her stressed about that. So I just, insufficient funds, and I'm very anxious, but it also feels scary to sit them all down and go, all right, let me lay down the law at this fun birthday dinner, but I think you're right. I think you're going to have to do it.
4: Bella is not stressed. Bella, she's like, y'all don't worry about it. Kaylin's coming. You know what I'm saying?
0: That's the thing.
4: Get what
0: That's
4: y'all
0: what
4: want.
0: It's giving.
4: It's on me.
0: That's what it's giving. I love Bella, but it's giving. I'm sure you'll figure it out. And right. It's like,
2: no.
0: But, and I know that you're significantly older than she is in the grand scheme of things, you know, 13 years older than your sister, but like, and I love Bella, but at some point, like, she's 22 years old now. You don't have to be second mom forever, especially when it comes to finances, especially when she's making big girl money now.
2: Yeah, girl. I know what you're making. You're making some good money. So as soon as that first check kicks in, you are off the plan.
0: And even if you want to pay for her, then you don't have to pay for all of her friends. You just don't. And I'm not saying that she assumes that, but if she does, she's smoking on some crack.
4: Hey, as a baby sister, hey, it's on Kaylin.
2: You're never on the
0: See. Great. But this whole thing stresses me out, and I hate to say I've got friends that are like, yeah, but we only ordered this. I'm like, guess what? Please. There's only one of me, and I'm still paying for two, so y'all knock it off, okay?
2: Knock it off.
0: Knock it off. The Entertainment Report's next.

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1: All right, starting off with Beyonce. She's been taken to court over an alleged unauthorized sample on her hit Alien Superstar. I actually just played that a couple times over the weekend. And it's by a company called High Rose Enterprise and a producer named Shuji, S-H-U-J-I, High Rose. It's hard to say. And they're suing Beyonce and various music companies for this alleged infringement, saying that they own the rights to the song named Moonraker, and it's performed by this guy named John Holiday. They say that she sampled the spoken word intro of the song Alien Superstar on her album Renaissance, didn't have a license before the release, but then sought one a week after the album dropped, but only from that performer, not from the companies and the producer. They're asking for an injunction to stop her from continuing to make money off their work for unspecified damages. So we'll see how that plays out, but it was a good song. Fred, I watched a new, or I started a new true crime documentary, and I bet you already finished it. Have you watched the new Netflix 3-part documentary on the Idaho murders?
2: No, I haven't, because I'm just going to get mad.
1: Well, I don't know if you will. So I started watching it last night. And I mean, of course, the situation is heartbreaking. And yes, I'm very mad overall. But I will say, and I have, Jason knows this, like, I don't know why, but I had consumed like every piece of content on this case. And I actually had to stop for a while because it was kind of messing with me. But what I like, and I watched the Hulu one, I watched one on like every streaming service. But what I like about this is it focuses more on the victims. Like, it puts them, at least the first episode, more at the forefront. It tells you who they are. It tells you their relationships to each other. And it also shows how much the police officers had to go through just from seeing what they saw going into the house. It also shines a light on this a student named Hunter, a young man, and he was the boyfriend of one of the girl's friends, and they called him over when they were scared and they knew something had happened, the two living roommates, and they called him over to go in the house first because they felt uneasy. And this boy is a hero. He went in the house, he saw what he saw, and he kept it really vague and didn't tell the rest of them at all till the cops got there. And so he kind of held this in and was, one of the many heroes that reacted. Also shows you the poor dog that was in the house and how what they had to do with that. But yeah, I mean, the main cop is being interviewed, and he's just like, he's like got tears in his eyes, and he's like, a lot of us had a lot of difficulty dealing with what we saw. So it focuses more on everyone who sort of came together, and then the lives of the victims, and then it goes into the family members and how they all found out. And I thought there was no new footage, but there definitely was in there. So I did appreciate that, at least in the first episode, that it's not shining a light on the awful person that did this. So I do recommend it if you're into true crime. 3 parts, and it's on Netflix. If you, did you guys see Meg Thee Stallion's spicy Instagrams this week?
3: Uh-huh.
1: Okay.
3: Yeah.
1: I am very excited. She's entering a new era. She teased her upcoming Act 3 album in a very spicy Instagram post yesterday. I think she dropped it. The photos seemingly signal the return of her Tina Snow alter ego, with Act 3 inked in white on her upper back and a snowflake emoji in the caption. And she is wearing nothing but a little piece of underwear. I don't know if we can call that underwear, but she says, I'm back. And I know we heard one part of a song that I'm dying for it to come out. So I hope that we get the album soon. But yeah, she is back in a big way. We are getting more Meg Thee Stallion music. And she hasn't released a single this year, but she, of course, is on a ton of remixes, and she's been busy making music. But, you know, she went through that breakup, and I'm ready to hear what she has to say.
4: Oh, yes.
1: Okay, because even her her song, like, about, I think it was Nicki Minaj, even those songs that are supposed to be, like, a diss track, they go hard. Like, I still want to shake my butt. So I'm excited for her to be back. And if you want to catch up on anything you missed from our show, you can always do that on the iHeartRadio app. Please set us as a preset, and then you can auto-download, so it'll let you know when something new has been uploaded.
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0: the Fred show, AJ has a good idea about the dinner. If you missed it before, Kaylin and her sister and a bunch of her friends, like 11 people, are going to this dinner for Kaylin's sister's birthday. And AJ's suggestion, he texted, if it's sushi that they want, all you can eat sushi spot, BYOB even, and say, here's how much it costs, pay in advance.
1: Yeah.
0: Boom. Done.
1: Unfortunately, she has a specific spot she would like to attend, and it is not all you can eat, and I cannot prepay, so.
0: Well, then is it really unfair for me to say, like, you know the place, you saw the place, you know where you're going. I don't want people to get left out, especially young people. But if you're picking an expensive place, that's kind of on the person who picked it. And like, if you're going to go, then you got to pay.
1: Yeah. I mean, I think they will pay. I just, the idea of chasing people down, and it just makes me feel funny charging girls that are so much younger than me that I watch grow up. So it's just, I got to work through a lot, but maybe it'll be good for me, you know?
0: Man. A lot of people stress out about this scenario. Kiki, I'm stressed out about this scenario.
2: I'm not. I'm going to the dinner, too. Kaylin, baby.
0: I heard Kaylin's paying, so yeah.
2: Right.
0: This is exciting.
2: I know.
0: Have an amazing day. We're back tomorrow. We'll do game show Wednesday. Kiki Karaoke. Definitely going to be Paulina. $300 with Showbiz Shelley in the showdown. Waiting by the phone. We'll be new tomorrow morning. Why did somebody get ghosted? We'll investigate. Catch up in all the places, please, all day today. You can watch and listen on iHeart, on YouTube, Facebook, TikTok, Instagram, and Twitch. Search for The Fred Show. We'll see you tomorrow. Bye, guys.

Shelly. It's 103.5 Kiss FM. So tomorrow, apparently, there's going to be all these extraordinary celestial events happening. A six-planet parade, a dark new moon, a solar eclipse, and a bunch of meteor showers. And then I also heard gravity's going to go away for, like, 1 second. Did you hear about this? Weird conspiracy. I don't know. But anyway, tomorrow's going to be a big day if you're into that type of thing. It's 103.5.

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3: 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The keyword is nightclub. All right, give me the word nightclub in a sentence. You could be seeing Chris Brown and Usher at Soldier Field. All right, good luck. Nightclub is the keyword.

0: soon. So, Beth, out in LaGrange, what do you plan to do when the kids are back? 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
1: First thing I'm going to do when the kids go back to school is it's going to be wine.

I was scrolling social media, I came across a guy eating Fanta with a fork. The drink Fanta. He was seeing how long it was taking him to eat Fanta with a fork instead of a spoon. Just ridiculous. 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

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Reminder, Zara going to be at our iHeartRadio Music Festival presented by Capital One, BTS, Cardi B, Snoop Dogg. All going to be there as well. Lots of others. Benson Boone. You can win a trip to go with $1,000 spending money to go to Vegas. All right. It's coming up here at 1:10. Your next keyword. I'm Shelly. I'll talk to you tomorrow. Kiss.

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0: Doctors say this surprisingly simple social habit may be one of the best and healthiest things you can do. And it's not the gym. I'll tell you what it is. Coming up next.
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0: read this. It came into my feed, and it says experts say that doing this is healthy for your brain and for your body. It reduces stress. It boosts your mood. And it's not exercise. It's hosting a dinner party.
1: Ooh, I like that.
0: Spending time with others helps strengthen relationships, while planning, cooking, and hosting keeps your brain active.
1: Love that.
0: Even potluck is acceptable.
1: Yeah.
0: I like potluck. Always exciting to see what comes in that orange casserole dish.
2: Mm-hmm. Do you guys want to come over for Taco Tuesday?
0: Can it not be on a Tuesday?
1: Yeah, I can't today.
0: I mean, can you make Taco Tuesday a Friday? It's so hard for us on a Tuesday.
1: Yeah.
0: Like, no one has time for Taco Tuesday, really. Today's quote. You can hear someone's childhood in the way they apologize.
1: Interesting.
0: You can hear someone's childhood in the way they do a lot of things, actually. Let's have Fajita Friday, not Taco Tuesday. Come on.
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Minaj has a very unique, very now sense of style. But to play the lead in her first starring movie role as an actor, she had to transform her look. She plays Esther Greenwood, the protagonist in the adaptation of the iconic Sylvia Plath novel called The Bell Jar. It takes place back in 1963. Her period haircut and wardrobe has left her nearly unrecognizable. See the photos. Search Billie Eilish

0: Is there an outdated double standard about the perception when somebody earns more in a relationship? Tanya?
1: Yeah, exactly. A$AP Rocky has some thoughts that we all need to hear.
0: Coming up next.
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16: Yes, and this is about Rihanna and A$AP Rocky. And so Rihanna officially is a billionaire. She hit that status back in 2021, mostly thanks to Fenty Beauty and her fashion empire. So she and A$AP Rocky have three kids together, and he's also doing great for himself too, but he's nowhere near her level. And in this new interview, he was asked why he seems so confident despite everybody comparing his success to hers. And his answer is going viral. He said, "My woman's got billions. Her success is never my demise. Her success isn't mine at all." And then he went on to say, "Nothing anybody could say to him is going to make him feel insecure about his woman being successful." People also pointing out that this is somewhat of a trend in Hollywood right now, comparing him to Tom Holland, hyping up Zendaya, Travis Kelce being called second fiddle to Taylor Swift. And I kind of feel like this double standard is slowly shifting, because I do think for a long time, men felt very insecure or weird if their partner, girlfriend, wife made more than they did. And I feel like that is slowly starting to shift now.
15: It's great.
16: It's so great.
15: You want to celebrate your partner's successes and not have that focus on your, I mean, if someone else's success doesn't mean that you have a loss, right?
16: Right.
15: It's just, I agree. I advocate.
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Cindy Crawford's daughter, Kai Gerber, is starring in Ryan Murphy's new FX thriller, The Shards. She shares an interesting connection with one of her co-stars. The show, set in the 1980s in L.A., follows a group of high schoolers as a serial killer terrorizes the city. But here's a fun fact. Kai stars alongside Homer Gear, the son of Cindy's ex-husband, Richard Gear. Catch the two episodes now streaming on Hulu.

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Why did somebody get ghosted? We'll investigate that after 7. $300 with Showbiz Shelley in the showdown at 7:45. 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

0: Hi, Marissa.
1: Hi.
0: Your fiance wants his ex to be your wedding photographer. Is that correct?
1: He does. Okay, so my fiance and I are getting married next spring. So we're in the middle of all of our wedding planning. And we started talking about photographers, and he casually suggests his ex-girlfriend. Apparently, she's become a really successful wedding photographer, and he says that she's one of the best in the area. So I guess they dated before he and I met, and it wasn't like a messy breakup as far as I know. And but they haven't been close in a long time. But they still follow each other on social media, but that's about it. So
0: this could go, this could be one of two things. This could be number one, they're friends and he's trying to help her out with some good business. Or number two, this is the Shakira moment at the World Cup that she had with her ex in the stands. I mean, is this the, hey, look what I'm doing now moment?
2: You don't know what she's like. What if she, I forgot to get the pictures of you guys walking.
3: Oops, I forgot an extra battery.
2: Yeah.
0: In a strange turn of events, when it comes to exes in this situation, I am going to agree with both Sisney and Tanya. This is a non-starter.
2: Excellent.
4: Wow.
0: I don't like it. Too sticky, too strange of him to recommend it.
2: Yes.
0: I think you push back entirely. And if he doesn't understand, we have another conversation about a bigger problem. Good luck. Thank you.
1: Thanks.
0: Yeah, that's strange.
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0: So red light cameras, speed cameras, now the flock camera. They're AI cameras that do more. What are they doing?
1: They're capturing your license plate along with details about your car. So they're claiming that this information goes into a searchable database that law enforcement can then later use to help find stolen cars, suspects, missing people. They're saying it's all great and good. People are saying like, whoa, whoa, whoa, like, what are you actually, what is this data? And how, why are you getting so much of my information with these flock cameras? They're like, this is not safe in general.
0: So here is the thing I'm thinking. It doesn't show your face. It just shows your car and your license, I think, right?
1: As far as we know.
0: The question is, all right, where does all this data end up? Does it end up in the wrong places or for the wrong use, right? If it gets leaked or if people are using it for the wrong reasons, it's a lot of detailed data. There's got, but then the crime solver part of it is great. You have a missing person, boom. Your car gets stolen. That camera can tell you past the intersection 3 minutes ago.
1: Yeah.
0: You're onto something. So there's got to be a happy medium. There's got to be an intersection of use for crime and also contained, quote, surveillance.
1: Right.
0: There's got to be some constraint on the surveillance component. But the upside is great.
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0: That's it for us. Tomorrow we are back. And you get ants in your pants. We do. What? We do. We have them in the back room.
1: I have ants right now in my kitchen. I don't know why.
0: We have ants in the back room on the fifth floor.
1: How is that possible?
0: Well, I'm saying we should never do tomorrow.
2: 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We got to go.

on today, getting you to Vegas, iHeartRadio Music Festival, getting you Chris Brown and Usher tickets. Hi, friends. Drew in for Brady. I feel kind of bad for anybody who dressed for the weather this morning.

need to tell you, you already know there are levels to doing the Air and Water Show here in Chicago. Level one, you dragged the cooler 14 blocks because you couldn't find parking. 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And then there's level three, the Shore Club, North Avenue Beach, cocktail in your hand, amazing views of the Air and Water Show. 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

what's going on? Drew in for Brady. You know, the 3:30 throwback is to take you back to a simpler time before TikTok, before situationships, before your phone showed you exactly where your DoorDash driver was 38 minutes straight. Fall Out Boy was playing hits. 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

0: voice, I hear the
1: same. How about that tornado warning earlier this morning? Trees down, power outages, flights grounded at O'Hare. Also, National Weather Service indicated a confirmed tornado near Flossmoor and Homewood. Storms producing over 80 mile an hour winds. Crazy.

0: Waiting by the Phone is brand new tomorrow morning on The Fred Show. Why did somebody get ghosted? We'll investigate. That's after 7, $300 with Showbiz Shelley in the showdown at 7:45. Chicago.
1: Chicago.
0: Usher and Chris Brown at 7:55. A game show Wednesday after 8.

going to Soldier Field. Usher and Chris Brown taking over Chicago's biggest R&B sing-along with 60,000 of your closest friends. And you, pretending you can hit Usher notes. You want those tickets? It's all coming up at 4:55 as we continue Chicago's

0: for everything. I never understood
1: okay,
0: that.
1: Okay, now, hold on a minute. Where are you,
0: thank
1: my girl?
0: You.
1: Yeah.
0: Thank now, you,
1: I don't
0: Alina.
1: Know about that.
0: I don't think so either. But tell me why I have to pay up front for this. I'm like, what if I change my mind? What if I get a second opinion? What if I want my rotten tooth?
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0: feels like we've all been in the same situation, Angie. You're driving with your dad, and you say, what?
1: He is a horrible driver.
0: Yeah, you're holding that oh no handle, like, oh my God.
1: Why is it that we don't, why aren't they required to take yet another driver's test when they're like, you know, 70, 75? We have to do it when we're 16, prove we can do it. They should have to reprove, right? I'm not the only one that feels this way, I'm sure.
0: I'm not disagreeing with this. How do you feel? Should we be retesting people?

0: Now, Angie just calls in. I'm not mad at this. She's like, my dad's a nightmare of a driver. We should be retesting people when they hit a certain age. Hey, Drew in for Brady, 103.5 KISS FM. Do you agree with that?
1: I think that viejitos should be reevaluated when they turn 65.
0: Okay, so for you, 65 is the number. Now, are you speaking from experience? Is your dad or grandpa like...
1: Oh, viejito a month ago hit my car because they didn't see me.
0: Oh, no. KISS FM, you there? What do you think?
2: I 100% agree with that. Honestly, let's just go every 10 years, we just retest them.
0: Yeah, every 10 years.

0: Should we be retesting drivers at a certain age? Josh, you were saying...
1: Hey, how's it going? I think absolutely not.
0: No. Okay. Why is that?
1: One, I think age is a protected class. So I think it'd be considered discrimination. And I think it's really hard for older people to lose their independence. I think maybe it's up to the family.
0: That's actually not a bad idea. I think a lot of families might be down to pull the plug, though. 103.5 Kiss FM, you said what?
2: So actually, just a couple of days ago, I saw a whole incident happen where an elderly woman was driving on the opposite side of the road. And it was like 8 o'clock at night. It was crazy. And we're looking and we're like, is this seriously happening right now?

confirmed tornado near Flossmoor Homewood, producing winds over 80 miles per hour. Crazy. Flights temporarily grounded at O'Hare and Mid-

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Diplo's Run Club. 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I'm in. 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

You know, I came to the realization, and my fiance, she loves to shop. She loves to shop, but she also loves a good bargain. Hey, what's going on? 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I figured something out. If you're with somebody who loves to shop and they love a good bargain, you gotta take them to TJ Maxx or Marshall's, and here's why. Really gonna help you save money over there, because you can find two things that you really, really like. And then you look at the line and go, I really don't need it that bad.

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It's coming up next. You ready for a break from Chicago? Let's get you to Las Vegas. iHeartRadio Music Festival going down. Two nights, one stage. BTS. I know my BTS army. Ready to go. Benson Boone, Cardi B. I mean, the list continues. And the best part, you're not paying Chicago airport prices for a turkey sandwich when you get there.

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Can you imagine flying into Chicago for the first time ever today? Tornado warnings, 80-mile-an-hour wind gusts, the rain, torrential downpour. Oh, flights grounded at O'Hare and Midway. Welcome to Chicago. Please enjoy our beautiful city. Hey, it's Drew in for Brady. Tomorrow, we'll introduce you to the construction on the Kennedy. You're going to love that. In all seriousness, the earlier tornado warning situation, that has passed, which is good news. But the NWS Chicago Forecast Office says scattered showers and thunderstorms plus potential strong wind gusts could continue on to this evening. So

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I'm Drew. Speaking of taste, ordered three different kinds of slices the other day. I love pizza. And when they called my order, funny enough, another guy went to go grab it because he apparently ordered the same trio. Drew in for Brady, 103.5 Kiss FM. What are the odds? Of course, I look at that guy and I'm like, bro, you got good taste. And he looked at me like I was insane. Small talk is dead, huh?

0: 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Why did somebody get ghosted? We'll investigate. That's after 7. $300 with Showbiz Shelley in the showdown at 7:45. 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

I mean, look, you want to go to the Air and Water Show, you have options. There's multiple ways to watch this incredible event. You can either stand shoulder to shoulder to some guy who's had 12 Bud Lights on the lakefront while you hold a warm bottle of water, or you could be at Shore Club on North Avenue Beach with a nice cold cocktail in your hand and an unbelievable view. Yeah, I thought you'd choose option number two as well. Giving you a pair of viewing party passes for Friday, August 14th. You won in.

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gotta be honest with you. Hey, Drew in for Brady. I don't run. That's Brady's thing. He's the marathon guy. I don't camp. Definitely not waking up at 6 a.m. to claim 3 square feet of sand at North Avenue Beach. I will, however, sit at Shore Club with a cocktail and watch the Chicago Air and Water Show like the sophisticated adult I pretend to be. If you want to join me

0: Someone had a birthday.
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15: 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Weather.
16: Morning thunderstorms turning to partly cloudy skies this afternoon with a high of 79.
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